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2: Hvis de mener noe negativt, det uten noe gøy, men jeg blir som slutter liksom aldri og... 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
1: Fortsett, få høre mer.
2: Ikke la meg stoppe deg.
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2: Ja. Han gjør det, og jeg tenker kanskje det ikke unaturlig å begynne med å høre hva han synes om Oslo, da.
3: It's good. We're on a ship, actually, so we're traveling all around Norway. This is my first time in Oslo, and we've just been to the Royal Palace, which is cool that you can actually walk round it, and we've just watched the guards changing, so that was pretty cool.
4: Have you been to any other places in Norway during your trip?
3: I got on in Ålesund, which was very nice, very pretty little, that pretty little place. I really enjoyed it.
4: What's been your favorite place so far?
3: Probably Oslo. To be honest, yeah. I mean, I've not been to any of the other places that we're going to, but Oslo's definitely been the jewel in the crown for me, yeah.
4: That's nice to hear. What is your city famous for?
3: I'm not going to say the obvious one, but I'm going to say L.S. Lowry. He was a painter, a famous painter.
4: Any other famous people that come from your city?
3: Yes, there are lots of... I wouldn't say... They are famous, but if I say... The people that are famous, you would guess the city straight away.
4: Okay, what are they associated with?
3: Football.
4: What do you think a typical Norwegian person knows about your city?
3: One of your best footballers plays there.